Hey, what's up? My name is Brant. Producer Sherry is here too. Just want to say welcome to you, no matter what your background is. And I know it can be weird at first if somebody tunes in and they're like, oh, wait, these songs are about God. Mm-hmm. Okay. Huh. Now they're talking about Jesus. Okay. Your background may be completely different from mine or Sherry's or anybody else's. We're so glad you're here. Mm-hmm. This is a place, we call it a table of misfits. Like, if you're somebody who doesn't fit in particularly easily, I think you'll find our show maybe to your liking. Mm-hmm. We hope so, because we kind of feel that way too in some ways. But anyway, we're just really, really glad you're here, so pull up a chair.

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2: 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This is joy. This is peace. This is me. Yeah.
3: 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Laying down every

0: Little tradition on the show. We love doing this because if you sing, it'll improve your mood. It's shown by studies.
1: Really?
0: Many.
1: Okay.
0: Documented.
1: But you have said the banjo and all of the other things included in this song are also in the study.
0: Did I?
1: You did say that.
0: Okay, anyway, they're peer-reviewed studies. Everybody sing along. Here we go.

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The people you're frustrated with, we always need reminded of this. The people who frustrate you or the people you can see are up to no good. They're actually up to evil. They're doing damage in the world. Mm. They're up to evil. They are flesh and blood, but that's not our struggle. If you're somebody who's a believer, there's a reality. I don't feel like we can remind you this enough. We've been doing a lot, but I have to remind myself of this. Like, there's a backdrop. It's intertwined with our reality here. We know this, and it's veiled. It'll be revealed at some point, but there's a spiritual thing that is going on. And these people, in part, are victims of that. Like, they're also perpetrators. I'm not talking about, like, there's no justice that should happen in the world, but it's like, you need to be aware what's going on so that you can pray for them. It'll help you pray for them. Pray for your enemies. Lift up people before God who are up to no good, because we know we're all in the spiritual battle. We know this.

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0: Okay, here we go. Gonna shock you. I'm one of those shock jocks, just so you know, if you're new to the show, mm-hmm. I'm one of those shock jocks that you hear about. And the reason I do this is because it's huge for ratings.
1: Yes.
0: People go wild.
1: Ideally.
0: Out there.
1: Sure.
0: I've seen it in the newspapers.
1: Yes, it's been carried
0: in the magazines,
1: in
0: the
1: papers,
0: and
1: yes.
0: The other
1: above the fold
0: circulars out
1: all
0: there.
1: All the things, yes.
0: Above the fold. We're all stuck frozen in 1994.
1: Shock jock above the fold.
0: Just the other day, I was playing with my Sega Genesis, and I realized. Okay, so what I wanted to say, the shocking thing is, there's a lot of tennis going on, French Open, Wimbledon, all this
1: stuff.
0: Okay. Love. Where do we get love as the meaning for zero? Like scores love, or love 15?
1: Oh, I don't know.
0: Well, it's from the French.
1: Okay.
0: They kind of invented this thing, mm-hmm. and in their courts back in the day, like 15th century, an egg, so like a zero, an egg, mm-hmm. is oof. Mm-hmm. So the egg is loof.
1: Okay.
0: And they think that's how they got it, like it's zero if the egg.
1: Okay, the egg.
0: Yeah, so there you go. It's kind of interesting, isn't it?
1: Is that sure, though?
0: Most scholars think so. So I don't know why.
1: Well, you don't want someone to trot this out and then it not be true.
0: That's funny, because usually I'm 100% sure.
1: Yeah.
0: And this one I had a little bit of doubt. And you picked up on it.
1: I picked up on the doubt, and I just wanted to know.
0: Wow, and I went for it.

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0: Oh, this is so true. This writer, Douglas Wood, said this. The more we say thanks, the more we tend to be thankful for. The more we find to be thankful for. And the more we find to be thankful for, the happier we become. We don't give thanks because we're happy. We're happy because we give thanks. Totally.
1: That's good.
0: Totally. It gets back to all the stuff that we're told in the Bible to do. Give thanks, give thanks, give thanks, over and over and over. Mm. It's not because the Lord is feeling unappreciated. It's not for him.
1: For us.
0: He's not needy. Mm-hmm. Yeah, it's for us, everything. But when you start to understand that, you start to appreciate it and you delight in it. Like it says in Psalms, like a delight in your law. Like, that's for me. Thank you.

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0: Hey, what's up? My name is Brant. Producer Sherry's here too. Just want to say thank you for supporting the station. This is increasingly wonderful because it is increasingly so different from the rest of our culture. And I really mean that. Like being able to talk about things that will actually bring your life peace, which is what everybody's actually wanting, but don't know where it would come from, where you don't have to be anxious, you don't have to be angry. You can acknowledge hurt and suffering and things, injustice in life, but there's this peace anyway. That comes from the joy of knowing God. It just does. Like being able to trust Him and His character. We get to talk about that, and I just wanted to tell you what a privilege it is for us, but also how wonderful it is to have this available. So if you're somebody who's supporting the station, just a big thank you.
1: Sometimes I feel

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0: being honest, got some bad news recently, and it's not about the bad news. Mm-hmm. But I was thinking, I could have worried about it ahead of time. I didn't worry about it, and then I got bad news. The worrying would not have helped, though. So even in life where bad things do happen, the worrying gives you this false sense of control ahead of time that ruins what was coming ahead of time.
1: Yeah.
0: I love that it says in 1 Peter 5:7, cast all your anxiety on him because he cares for you. The worrying does not help us. He doesn't even say cast some of your anxiety, let him help out. It's all of it. Throw it to him. I call it outsourcing your worries. This is just a reminder. He knows the future. He can handle it. We can't. Today has enough trouble of its own, Jesus said.

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0: question. If something that you're really into becomes trendy, is that annoying or is it make you happy?
1: About half
0: the people said it makes them happy. Very small minority says it's annoying. It's definitely annoying to me.
1: I find it a little annoying.
0: Yeah. Dude.
1: Yeah.
0: So playing the accordion, then everybody started doing it.
1: Yeah.
0: Like the whatever guys. I can't remember anything right
1: now.
0: Well,
1: I remember when Kanye did the Velcro shoes.
0: Yeah.
1: You were very upset.
0: Yeah,
1: about
0: I was
1: that.
0: Into that. Yeah. And then Kanye's like, what? And then Mumford and Sons and all of those bands, they started doing
1: playing accordion. Yeah.
0: And then just being a nerd became like cool.
1: Yes, that's true.
0: And that's like, I earned that. You can't just walk. Oh, I like reading books too. And that's not, there's more to it. I wore glasses at age one.
1: Yeah.
0: You go through a lot of stuff to earn that.
1: It wasn't cool then.
0: No, it was not. And for you to just jump in right now when it's cool.
1: Not fair.
0: Mm-mm.

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Just read this thing that was criticizing short prayers. Like, what's the matter with this? We can only pray for 15 seconds. I'm like, you know what? I'm all for it. Mm. I'm cool with it. I like bringing God to mind different times during the day, and every time saying, thank you, Lord. Thank you. Thank you. It's a short thing. I saw this quote from G.K. Chesterton, a famous writer from about 100 years ago. He said, you say grace before meals. All right. But I say grace before the concert and the opera and grace before the play and pantomime and grace before I open a book and grace before sketching, painting, swimming, fencing, boxing, walking, playing, dancing, and grace before I dip the pen in the ink. He said, it's just this constant thing where you're bringing the Lord to mind and saying thank you or telling him what's on your mind. There's nothing wrong with that if it only lasts a few seconds. It's okay.

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0: Hey, just so you know, if you're new to the show, we're developing listener uniforms that are going to be required. These are mandatory. Everybody who's listening will have to wear one of these.
1: It doesn't matter how long you've been listening.
0: Nope.
1: You
0: you'll
1: just
0: get it
1: to tune in.
0: Delivered to your place.
1: So many people are waiting. You have been developing these for a very long time.
0: Okay, and we've had some setbacks.
1: Yes.
0: I've been very honest about
1: yes,
0: it.
1: You
0: and
1: have.
0: Our beta testers have suffered.
1: Sure.
0: Because of some of the electronics and stuff that I tried
1: May
0: to put
1: rest.
0: In here.
1: Sure.
0: However, I just want you to know, like, enough about the beta testers. Everybody's like, oh, what about the more of them? What happened with the electrical
1: well,
0: thing?
1: Yeah, well, people want to
0: I like, these are people who signed a waiver. They knew what they were getting into.
1: It doesn't make it okay.
0: They know what happened to the last batch of beta testers.
1: And they still they said
0: know.
1: Yes.
0: Yeah, so, like, okay.
2: Should have been long gone now, yeah. Should them be living?

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0: Hey there. Thanks for listening. By the way, my name is Brant. Producer Sherry is here too. And if you ever want to connect on Facebook, we would love to. In fact, if you get on my Facebook page now for the show, you can see the young man I've picked as my successor for the program.
1: He's going to do very well.
0: I think so too.
1: Yes.
0: I hope he wants to do radio. He's 7 now, so it might be a little while, but it's obvious.
1: He's already ready though.
0: Fully qualified. Anyway, his picture is up there. It's at Brant Hansen page on Facebook. Brant Hansen page on Facebook. We'd love to connect.

0: Oh, look at this. We have breaking animal news. Animals are out there doing stuff, and they don't get covered in the mainstream media like humans do.
1: Well, because humans have a lot going on, to be sure.
0: We do, too. Fine.
1: Yes, okay, yeah.
0: Here's a headline. Loose parakeet causing damage to cars. They're blaming this loose parakeet. He's in Inverness, Scotland.
1: Mm.
0: Apparently, he's been pecking at window seals and windshield wipers. And
1: vandalism. Right?
0: Okay. All right. That's one way to look at it.
1: What's the other way?
0: Here's my cut the parakeet a little. He's in Scotland.
1: Oh, what?
0: They're from Australia.
1: Okay.
0: He didn't want to wake up in Inverness, Scotland. He's
1: freezing.
0: You don't
1: know that. He's freezing.
0: I do know that.
1: He's freezing, so he's going to destroy people's property? That's
0: well,
1: still not okay.
0: How would you react? You're from Australia. Your whole family's Australia.
1: Yes.
0: You wake up, everybody's like, bagpipes, kilts, it's freezing.
1: Dark sky.
0: Right. The Highlands, Loch Ness Monster, all that stuff.

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We are so thankful that you are listening. We're thankful to have this job or these jobs that we have. I'm very aware, though. So every job has its pluses and minuses. It's not so much a minus, but it just comes with it. I'm very aware that we're talking about really important things a lot. Mm-hmm. And I'm also very aware that as a human being, I'm limited. And some days I don't say it just right. And I'm not leading up to an apology for anything specific. I don't have

0: anything specific in mind. It's just sometimes it weighs on me because I don't want to come across as preachy or like better than anybody. Like, it's just, there's all sorts of risks whenever you talk about something that's important.
1: Yeah.
0: So anyway, thanks for letting us be humans here. It's not AI, it's actual human beings talking. And so you get the whole package with that.

0: So much I don't know. I've been reading this book about quantum fields and stuff, and it's so hard to understand. One of the scientists, philosophers, said that it appears that consciousness precedes space-time.
1: Mm.
0: Right. So that's amazing. As somebody who's a believer in God, I'm like, that makes sense to me. Mm-hmm. But they're arriving at these conclusions. I don't know how. Like, it all blows my mind. I don't understand quantum mechanics or quantum field theory or whatever. But you know what I love? Is there's so much in the Bible that's like, just trust me. Just trust me. Anybody can do that. People who are not, like, I don't have to have every answer. I don't have to understand everything. He keeps telling us, just trust me.

0: This is so important to remember. You are a spiritual being. I am a spiritual being. 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

Every single one of us has strengths and we have weaknesses. The wonderful thing about our weaknesses, we're reminded of this in scripture, is that God's grace is so sufficient for us that his power becomes obvious through our weakness, like our lack of power. If good things happen because I'm awesome at stuff, and that's the only reason, well, then I get the glory for it. But if I don't actually always know what I'm doing and I'm weak in some areas and God still makes things happen, well, guess who gets the glory for that? And so you can see Paul, why he was saying, like, oh, I'm going to brag. I guess I'll brag about how weak I am because that's what God does. Like, he takes that, somehow takes that and makes something beautiful out of it.

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0: I'm a farmer of 60 years here and up in Palisade, and the pulse really touches my heart every day. As I'm in my tractors, I'm always listening to you guys. 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
1: Hi, this is Abe, and this is a YFC Minute. Youth for Christ is all about reaching young people everywhere to raise up lifelong followers of Jesus. Here's our director, Dale Kluglin.
2: I recently was reviewing the speaker lineup for a national men's conference. It included a retired Navy SEAL captain, a Delta Force lieutenant, an all-pro NFL player, two internationally known authors, a Golden Glove recipient, a TV personality, and a Grammy-winning artist. I would have to admit I was intimidated because my first thought was, hi, I'm Dale, and I've played ping pong with junior hires for 40 years. But I'm reminded what Paul says in Ephesians. We are his workmanship created in Christ Jesus for good works, which God prepared beforehand. God doesn't mass produce purpose. Instead, he prepares specific work for each person to do. At Youth for Christ, our goal is to help students discover their own story in Christ. And that's what being a lifelong follower of Jesus looks like.
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0: this is Felicia from Crosby, Minnesota. And what I like to do when listening to the Pulse is my housekeeping job at Camp Canoosin. 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
1: 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It's a show called Everything I Should Have Done, but I can't do another one. 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

0: You're gonna make mistakes. 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
2: 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And with Jesus as my Savior, I'm freed from what has caused me all that pain. That weight has been lifted, and now I have a real reason to live.
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Strings and Hearts, along with Claire Leslie with Honeydew. Praise the Lord. You got breath in your lungs this morning? Praise the Lord. Hey, good morning. Happy Tuesday. I'm Don Burns. So good to be here. So glad you're listening. Appreciate you tuning in. Going to be a good day. It's going to be a warm day. Heat advisory going to be in effect this afternoon until 8 o'clock tonight because it's going to get up to 88. And yes, it's going to be a little bit humid as well. So if you're going outdoors, make sure you stay cool, run that air conditioning, and enjoy a beautiful day. Lots of sunshine today as well. Hey, coming up later today, an opportunity for you to win with 104 days of summer. We'll talk about a listener appreciation concert that's coming up next week. Looking forward to that. And tons of great music, including Jervis Campbell's new one called Belief, coming up within 5 minutes. Right now, it's The Young Escape along with 10th Avenue North. Here's Because of God on 104.3 The Pulse.

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It's Rent Collective with Fight of My Life on 104.3 The Pulse. Good morning. Happy Tuesday. I'm Don Burns. So glad you've tuned in. Hey, it's going to be a good day. We're going to have some fun today. We'll have some contests that you can play, give you an opportunity to win on the 104 Days of Summer, a gift card to Moonlight Bay in Cross Lake. So there you go. That's coming up later this morning. Next hour, we'll play a game called Triple Play. Three things that have something in common. Chance to win something with that as well. And tons of great music, including the new one from Megan Woods. That is coming up, I believe it's going to be within 8 minutes. Right now, it's Jervis Campbell. This one's called Belief on 104.3, The Pulse.

0: 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Jervis Campbell, it's called Belief on 104.3 The Pulse. I'm Don, and coming up within 4 minutes, the new one from Megan Woods. Coming up within 30 seconds, how about a little Apollo LTD right here on The Pulse?
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Oh, that concert next Wednesday night is going to be so good. Listener Appreciation Concert with Big Daddy Weave, David Leonard, and that lady right there. That's her new one called Heaven Down Here, Megan Woods on 104.3 The Pulse. Good morning. I'm Don. Going to be a hot day today. Heat advisory in effect this afternoon till 8 o'clock tonight with a high of 88 degrees today. Right now it's 67 with Sons of Sunday on The Pulse.

0: Oh, I love that. That'll get you going. Sons of Sunday there with God Did on 104.3 The Pulse. Good morning. I'm Don Burns. And you ever feel like you see God moving all over the place but wondering what God's doing through you? Let's talk about that. Great devotional from Phil Ware. I'll share a little bit of that with you coming up within 10 minutes. Also on the way, Patrick Mayberry within 5 minutes and Eli Gabel Outskirts coming up within 10 seconds right here on The Pulse.
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1: 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Amazing what God can do, even through you. We'll talk about that next, right after Patrick Mayberry. Here is 3 days later, 104.3 The Pulse.
2: Sometimes the hardest prayer to pray is let your will be done. When everything around me says it's over and it's too far.

0: A lot of things can change in 3 days. Patrick Mayberry, 3 days later, 104.3 The Pulse. Good morning, I'm Don Burns, and saw something really encouraging from a friend. His name is Phil Ware. He writes devotionals. And Phil shared something today. I wanted to share this with you because so many times we see what God is doing all around us, but we fail to see what God is doing through us. And I love the comments that said, don't feel like I've done anything important for God. I try to live that good life, but I don't see how that matters. I've done nothing important for Jesus. That was a comment that someone made, and Phil said, hold on. Think about this. Think about one of the most influential scriptures in all of the Bible, talking about Saul's conversion. Now, you might be able to remember who God used to heal Saul, Ananias. He's the one that gave Saul his vision back. But do you remember the hospitality of the person who welcomed Saul into his own home? A lot of times we forget that there was a man named Judas. Yeah, name was Judas, but it was at his house where Saul was healed. You look it up in Acts 9, verses 10 and 11. Go to the house of Judas on Straight Street and ask for a man from Tarsus named Saul. He had welcomed Saul into his house before he was healed. The hospitality. And that's all we hear from this man. But he was someone that God used to bring about the conversion of Saul, the one that went on to write numerous books in the New Testament and the foundation of our faith. How cool is that? Don't discount your walk with the Lord. Remember that anything we do, when it's offered to the Lord and done for His glory, can be used to grow His kingdom and bless His people as well.
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Seth Schlatter, One Start Now, 104.3 The Pulse. Beautiful morning this morning. Looks like we're at 67 now, but it's going to be a warm, okay, hot day today. Heat advisory in effect this afternoon from noon till 8 o'clock. Keep that in mind. High of 88 today. A little bit humid. It's going to be breezy as well. Right now, 67 with Tamita Pay.

0: To me to pay with hallelujah in the hard things. Even when things aren't going my way, I can still say hallelujah in the hard things. Good morning, I'm Don Burns. Thank you for listening to 104.3 The Pulse, for letting us be a part of your day. We know you have a lot of choices, so thank you for making this choice. You're going to love the music. And not only that, but coming up in about 8 minutes or so, going to share a story with you. Hopefully, it'll let you smile for a while. It's a good news story coming up in just a few minutes. And hold on, coming up in less than 40 seconds, music from the Afters right here on The Pulse.
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0: You are my rescue story. 104.3 The Pulse, Zach Williams there. Hey, good morning. I'm Don Burns. It is 6:54 right now, 67 degrees on our way up to 88 this afternoon. Heat advisory in effect for our area as well. Need a little good news? Well, maybe this story might make you smile for a while. Imagine, if you will, it's rush hour. It's the busy time of day, and you're driving to work. You have just a few minutes to get there. You're going to be cutting it close, and traffic is backed up, making things a little bit tense. That happened on a busy highway, and what happened, a mother moose was attempting to lead her newborn twin calves across the highway, and she picked rush hours, the time to do that. Now, the mom made it successfully across to the other side, but the two calves, they became trapped right in the middle, right in the median, because they were unable to climb over the concrete barrier that was separating the lanes. Well, there's a guy who's in his car, and he witnessed this scene, and he started recording the video. And the drivers are noticing, but there's not anything they can do about it, right? Mother is worried. She's nearby looking. That kind of makes it a little bit scary, because a mother moose is not a safe thing to be around. Well, one of the calves eventually was able to climb over the barrier, but the other one stuck there. It was a little bit smaller. And time passed. Traffic is backing up further and further. And so one guy decided something had to be done. His name is Dwayne, and he carefully approached the newborn, and he picked it up, and he carried it over the dividing wall, and then carried it across the traffic to safety while the mom waited nearby. And thanks to his actions, the young moose, able to safely get back to its mother, and people in the cars, as they rolled down their windows, gave Dwayne an ovation. Not a standing one, because they were still in their cars, but still, that's a pretty interesting way to start a day, and hopefully that helped you smile for a while.
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Good morning, Don Burns here with you. 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Thank you. Appreciate you. It's going to be a nice warm day today. Heat advisory in effect for this afternoon until 8 o'clock tonight. Look for a high of 88, but we're starting off nice, partly cloudy, 67 degrees with Yveth Luna making waves on the Pulse.

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0: Jonathan Traylor here. I am on 104.3 The Pulse. I'm Don Burns here. I am so good to be here. And coming up, I want to do something a little bit different. It's Tuesday, right? And since we can't do Taco Tuesdays on the radio, though I'd like to try someday, I just don't think it would be fun to listen to me eat tacos on the radio. So let's do something. Let's do a two for Tuesday. Let's play two songs from one artist. If we're going to do this, what artist would you want to hear two songs from? It could be, I don't know, Jeremy Camp. It could be Forrest Frank. It could be Hillsong Worship. I don't know. What song would you like to hear two songs in a row from? What artist? Okay. Let me know. Text me. 218-833-2778. 218-833-2778. We'll pick one coming up in the next few minutes. An artist that we can play two in a row from. It's a two for Tuesday right here. 104.3 The Pulse. Where? Coming up next, as in within 30 seconds, music for you from Jeremy Camp on The Pulse.
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Jeremy Camp and These Days on 104.3 The Pulse. It is 7:17 and it's a Tuesday morning. We can't do Taco Tuesdays on the radio, though I wish we could. We can do a two for Tuesday, to play two songs from the same artist back to back. So I asked for suggestions. Chelsea immediately said, hey, how about some Forrest Frank? And there were a couple other people that said Forrest Frank as well. So that's what we're going to do. Two in a row from Forrest Frank. We're going to start off with OK. Here's Forrest Frank on 104.3 The Pulse. Lord,

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0: Life be giving me lemons. Jesus be making some lemonade. It's Forrest Frank. A couple of songs from Forrest. Two for Tuesday on 104.3 The Pulse. I'm Don. Appreciate you listening today. I had a couple of folks that wanted two from Forrest Frank. And since Tuesday keeps going, we'll do another two for Tuesday coming up a little bit later this morning as well, probably next hour. Also coming up, check this out. We're going to play Triple Play, a chance for you to win a brand new glow-in-the-dark Pulse t-shirt. That's coming up within 15 minutes or so. And then coming up a week from tomorrow, it's our listener appreciation concert with Big Daddy Weave. That'll be amazing. Big Daddy Weave's phenomenal in concert. Megan Woods, one of the best new artists out there. Number one song, Truth, for weeks. And she's going to be there. And David Leonard, an amazing praise and worship artist. And matter of fact, talking with Carly Ann Taylor says, who would you like to perform on stage with? David Leonard. He's that good. All right. So they're going to be next week. You want to find out more details? I think there's a few tickets left for this as well. If you want to find out details or if you want to get discount tickets, you can find out more information at thepulse.mn. But hold on. Music for you from Brandon Lake along with Nick Jonas coming up within 5 minutes. And Allison Ide up next on 104.3 The Pulse.
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0: Weather. I love that song. 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
1: I'm ink in the pen and the hands of the author.
0: Reminds me of a saying I saw on Instagram the other day. God is still writing your story, so quit trying to steal the pen from the author. Hey, I'm Don Burns. Thank you for listening. It is 7:35 right now. Every day about this time, we're gonna try to play a game, as long as I remember. It's called Triple Play. I'll give you three things that have something in common, and everyone who gets it right goes into a drawing, and someone will win a brand new 104.3 The Pulse glow-in-the-dark t-shirt. All right? They're really nice. They're really snazzy. They look great. Be a trendsetter. And on casual Fridays, maybe you can wear that to work. So, gonna give you the clues. And like I said, everyone who gets it right will go into the drawing. Now, you have an entire song to get your answer in, so you don't have to rush. And our text line is 218-833-2778. And it can have more than one thing in common, so that's something to think about as well. You gotta pick the right thing that we're looking for. Like if I said red, yellow, green, they're all colors, and that is correct, but not what I'm looking for. I'm looking for those are the colors on a traffic light. So that's not the one I'm doing right now, but that's just an example, okay? Here are your clues today. What do these three things have in common? And I'll let you know, it is a word that we're looking for. Crab, candy, and caramel. Unless you say caramel, that works too. Crab, candy, caramel. What do they have in common today? It's a word that we're looking for. Text your answer to 218-833-2778. Everyone who gets it right goes into the drawing for the 104.3 glow-in-the-dark Pulse t-shirt. 218-833-2778. It is a particular word we're looking for today. What does crab, candy, and caramel have in common? Text your answer to 218-833-2778.
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They're going to be so good next Wednesday night. Part of the Listener Appreciation Concert, Big Daddy Weave there. I'm Don. We wrap up Triple Play coming up in minutes. We'll let you know who the winner is and the answer after Cochran & Company on The Pulse.

0: Cochran and Company going to stand my ground on 104.3 The Pulse. It is 7:43. Gorgeous day today. Warm today. Keep in mind that a heat advisory in effect from noon until 8 o'clock tonight. It's going to get close to 90 degrees, and it's a little bit humid as well. So there's going to be a heat index, all that fun stuff. So keep that in mind. Stay indoors. Enjoy your AC or get outside and enjoy the splash pad or whatever you got going on today. Hey, playing Triple Play, where we give you three clues. They all have something in common. Everyone who gets it right goes into a drawing for a 104.3 The Pulse glow-in-the-dark t-shirt. The clues today were crab, candy, and caramel, or caramel, depends on how you say it. That's totally up to you. Not a wrong answer on that part, but the correct answer today, what I was looking for, was apple. Crab apple, candy apple, caramel apple. So there we go. Lots of folks got it right, but the winner was Becky from Monaga. And the computer picked her, so congratulations, Becky. You get a 104.3 The Pulse Glow in the Dark t-shirt. We'll play again tomorrow morning, you know, about the same time, right here on The Pulse. Winning's not over yet, because coming up next hour, an opportunity for you to win with the 104 Days of Summer. That is coming up. And coming up next, new one from Emerson Day on The Pulse.
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Daniel Spriggs with Oasis on 104.3 The Pulse. Happy Tuesday. I'm Don Burns. Appreciate you listening today. And coming up next hour, an opportunity for you to win with the 104 Days of Summer. And an opportunity today for a gift card to Moonlight Bay in Crosslake. And it's a family restaurant from what I've heard. I've never been, so don't know a whole lot about it. But you have an opportunity to win tickets coming up next hour. Not tickets, but a gift card from 104.3 The Pulse. And hold on. Music from Jay King coming up in minutes. Right now it's We the Kingdom. 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

0: Ooh, I like that. I might look messy, but he came to save me. He saved a mess like me, and that's how I know he's my rock in the hard place. 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I'm Don Burns, and I want to say thanks for listening today, whether you listen on the app or your smart speaker. Yes, it is possible. It can be done. Dave knows how. He can tell you. Or maybe you listen on the radio, however you're listening today. Thank you. Thank you. Thank you for listening. We appreciate you. Now, if you don't mind, please tell your family and friends, too. All right? It's going to be a nice day today. It's going to be a hot day today. Normally, this time of year, our average high is 72 degrees. It's going to feel like 20 degrees warmer than that. Heat advisory in effect this afternoon from noon till 8 o'clock tonight. High of 88. Mostly sunny. Going to be a good day to get out on the lake, I'm thinking, or the splash pad, whatever you got going on, the water park. It's going to be a good day for that. Just make sure you have sunscreen, all right? All right, thank you. 67 degrees right now with music from Jamie McDonald coming up within 5 minutes. Right now, it's Joseph O'Brien. This one's called I See You on 104.3 The Pulse.
1: 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'Cause my

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1: 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And on Tuesdays, we normally associate what? Taco Tuesdays. Well, I don't have tacos for everyone, and I'm certainly not going to eat a taco right in front of you here on the radio, but we can do a two for Tuesday. We did this last hour, had a lot of fun with it, and just got a suggestion from Jeff. Let's do this again. And so we have two songs from one artist coming up in just a moment. Matter of fact, it's going to be coming up next. And if you have suggestions on a two for Tuesday artist, I'd love to hear it, okay? You can text me at 218-833-2778. 218-833-2778 on this two for Tuesday, two songs in a row coming up from Wren Collective within 30 seconds right here on The Pulse.
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0: It's Wren Collective with My Lighthouse on 104.3 The Pulse on this 2 for Tuesday. Just play two songs in a row from Wren Collective. We'll do this again later this morning, so make sure you keep listening for a couple of songs from one artist on this 2 for Tuesday. Hey, there's a brand new song from Kane out. It's called Living Water. And well, I'll just let them tell the story behind the song.
1: Hey guys, we're Kane, and this is a story behind our song, Living Water. We wrote Living Water in a season where, honestly, we finally started getting some of the things that we have been praying for. And I remember thinking, why doesn't this feel like enough? God would open doors and answer prayers, but before long, we'd be reaching for the next thing. Jesus in John 4 says that anyone who drinks from this world will thirst again. And that's when it hit us. We weren't just tired or busy. We were thirsty. We were looking to things, even good things, to satisfy our soul. We needed Jesus, the living water, because only He can satisfy.

0: That is Kane. Brand new song called Living Water on 104.3. The Pulse. Ooh, good stuff there. More good stuff on the way. How about Tasha Layton along with Claire Leslie on the way within 5 minutes, and Danny Gokey up next on 104.3 The Pulse.
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0: Tasha Layton along with Claire Leslie with Whispers on 104.3 The Pulse. Good morning. My name is Don Burns. I really appreciate you listening this morning. I know summertime's a busy time going all over the place, so thanks for taking us along and listening to The Pulse. We have 104 days of summer going on right now with some really cool prizes, including this one, because I love to eat. Moonlight Bay and Cross Lake got a gift card for you right now. And so what we're going to do, we're going to play a little game, Morning Mystery Tune. I'll give you a little lyrics to one of the songs we play. You got to tell me the name of the song and the artist who sings it. Now, this is kind of a popular song that we play here on The Pulse. And so there might be quite a few people that get it. And we'll go with everyone who gets the answer right over the next song. You have an entire song that's 2 minutes and 45 seconds long. Everyone who gets it right goes in the drawing. We'll let the computer pick the winner, okay? Because some cell phone plans are faster than others, so I don't like to go with the first one, okay? So everyone who gets it right goes into the drawing. Here are the lyrics. What song contains these lyrics and who sings it? Got to get both of them right. Lord, I am so thankful for the ways that you blessed me. Everything you say, making waves like a jet ski. That might help a little bit because that sounds like one particular artist I have in mind, all right? Lord, I am so thankful for the ways that you blessed me. Everything you say, making waves like a jet ski. If you think you know what song it is and the artist who sings it, text me your answer, 218-833-2778. Everyone who gets it right goes in the drawing for the gift card to Moonlight Bay, a place to eat in Cross Lake. All right, one more time. Lord, I'm so thankful for the ways that you blessed me. Everything you say, making waves like a jet ski. Text your answer to 218-833-2778. And hold on, music from Austin French coming up next on 104.3 The Pulse.
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0: Mariah Queen with Demons on 104.3 The Pulse. Good morning. I'm Don Burns. Playing a game called Morning Mystery Tune. And just a few minutes ago, gave you the lyrics from a song that went something like this. Lord, I am so thankful for the ways that you blessed me. Everything you say making waves like a jet ski. That is from the song Your Ways Better from Forrest Frank. And we do have a winner. The computer did pick a winner. So we have a winner of the Moonlight Bay Cafe gift card. Another chance to win on the 104 days of summer coming up with our captain, Captain Spreadsheet, Dave Wonders. He's on from 10 to 2, and he'll have your chance to win coming up in just not too long. Also, some great music on the way. Andrew Rip within 8 minutes, and the latest from Matt Maher coming up next on 104.3 The Pulse.
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So you catch me when I fall, right? And you hear me when I call crying. And you fix me when I'm broke, right? And that's all I need to know. So the storm is gonna break, right?

0: It's Blessing Offer with Believe on 104.3 The Pulse. Good morning. I am Don Burns, and I love coming across stories that might make you smile for a little while, kind of our good news story of the morning. And I think we've all been driving where we've seen deer cut right in front of us on the road, or maybe, just maybe, they're standing in the road and they won't get out of the way. The other day, my daughter and I were going down 371, and there was a deer in the median, in between the two, very confused, didn't know which way to go, and we were just hoping and praying that didn't run in front of a car, didn't get hit. And I think there was a break in traffic enough that that deer made it through. Well, this guy, he was on his way to work, and he's noticing traffic is really, really backing up. His name is Dwayne. And Dwayne sees this situation getting more and more tense on this busy highway, because there was a mother moose and two of her little ones trying to get across the highway. Well, the mother made it across okay, but the two smaller moose got right in the middle, and there was a concrete divider between the roads, and they didn't feel like they could make it over. And so traffic is backing up because they don't want to hit these moose. Well, the bigger one of the two made it over the concrete divider and made it back to mom, and it was okay, but the little one was still there. The smaller one was there. And Dwayne decided, I need to do something. So he approached the frightened newborn, lifted it over the concrete median, which this guy must be pretty strong, and then carried the tiny moose across the road while its mother waited nearby. Takes a lot of guts, because you don't want to come between a mother moose and their babies. But he did, got it over there. And yeah, Dwayne is the hero. And thanks to his actions, the young moose safely reaches his mother, and all the people who've seen the video have loved it, and the people in their cars rolled down their windows and gave him applause. Job well done. And hopefully that's kind of a story that might put a smile on your face for a while. And keep listening. We got some great songs that'll put a smile on your face too. Toby Mac within 8 minutes. Chris Tomlin up next on The Pulse.
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All right, got the Listener Appreciation Concert coming up next Wednesday at the Getchazebe in Brainerd. It's going to be Big Daddy Weave. It's going to be that artist right there. Just heard from David Leonard and Megan Woods. Going to be a fantastic show. Ticket information, BrainerdConcerts.com. But yeah, David Leonard, the one we just heard, he's going to be there. It's going to be an amazing, amazing concert. Hey, it's going to be a nice Tuesday today. Heat advisory in effect. So keep in mind, it's going to be warm. You're going to want to find things to do that are cool if you're outside. If you're not outside, crank up the AC and enjoy that. Lots of sunshine, high of 88. Heat index should be in the low 90s today. Showers and thunderstorms likely tonight, 65 for low. A little bit cooler tomorrow. With a chance of showers and thunderstorms as well, with a high of 85. And then by Thursday, down into the mid-70s, which is normal for this time of year. So, yeah, we're above normal today. So, we'll take it. And right now, it is 74 degrees, heating up quickly in the BLA. 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

0: for King and Country with World on Fire on 104.3 The Pulse. I'm Don Burns. It's 9:15, and today being Tuesday, you know, a lot of times when we associate Tuesdays, we associate the word Taco Tuesdays, right? Well, can't really do that on the radio. I mean, it wouldn't be fun to listen to me eat tacos and or watch me on Facebook or anything like that. So decided to instead do like a two for Tuesday, play two songs from the same artist, took suggestions earlier this morning, and Sabrina wanted to hear a two for Tuesday artist, Lauren Daigle. So we've got Lauren Daigle's new one, Let It Be a Hallelujah, coming up in less than 30 seconds. Two songs from Lauren Daigle up next right here on 104.3 The Pulse.
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0: Hi, this is Gina from Aiken. 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

0: 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Love the message that anybody else who can testify and lift your hands up high and just share what God has done for you. 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I'm Don, and don't forget, coming up next week, it is the Listener Appreciation Concert at the Gitchazebe in Brainerd. It's going to be amazing. Big Daddy Weave is going to be a part of it. Megan Woods, one of the hottest new artists out there, she'll be there as well, and David Leonard. And we're going to have like a tailgate party beforehand out in the parking lot. I think we're going to get there like several hours early. Love for you to come out and hang out with us, and I believe there will be food trucks and a whole lot more, and that's coming up next Wednesday. If you want to find out more details about concerts, they're available for you at BrainerdConcerts.com. Also, we have some really good seats at a really good price through our website. 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I'd love to get you some tickets, all right? 218-568-4422. Hold on. Speaking of Megan Wood, she has a new song called Heaven Down Here. We'll play that for you within 6 minutes. And music from Leanna Crawford coming up next. 104.3 The Pulse.
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0: Oh, that's going to be a good concert coming up next Wednesday at the Gitche. That's going to be Megan Woods going to be there. It's going to be fun because it's The Word and The Pulse. And we're going to be able to pick out Pulse listeners because they will know the words to that song right there, Heaven Down Here. Whew, some good stuff. Hey, I'm Don Burns. It's 9:35. Got the 104 days of summer going on. I'm still trying to convince Dave Wonders to make it the 104.3 days of summer, and we carry it over one more day on the morning show, but that hasn't happened yet. 104 days of summer, and he's got Lifehouse Coffee gift card coming up today. No, is that what that is? No, he's got Sunshine Summer House gift certificate. That's what Dave's giving away today. 104 days of summer, your chance to win coming up later. I don't know when. I just know it's going to be during his show, and that's coming up, so make sure you listen for that. And keep listening right here. Coming up, Sam Wesley within 8 minutes and Katie Nicole up next. Right here on 104.3, The Pulse.
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0: 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I'm Don Burns. I appreciate you listening today. I know you can listen online. 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However you listen, we appreciate you listening. Now, if you don't mind, will you tell your family and friends? And maybe they're new to the BLA area. 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Whatever you got going on, download the app. And we have all the details for you at thepulse.mm. 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

0: 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I'm Don Burns. About time for me to get out of here. Mr. Dave Wonders, or I like to call him Captain Spreadsheet because he loves his spreadsheets. He's coming up in just a few minutes. And on one of those spreadsheets are all the details about the 104 Days of Summer giveaway he's got coming up. So see, spreadsheets aren't always bad. And Captain Spreadsheet Dave coming up in just a few minutes. And tons of great music on the way as well, kicking it off with Elevation Worship. That's coming up next right here on 104.3 The Pulse. 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

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You're listening to 104.3 The Pulse. Good morning. Happy Tuesday. My name is Dave, and we've got some Red Rocks Worship. Jamie McDonald and Jordan Feliz on the way. Going to be kicking things off with We the Kingdom. This is I Belong to You.

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Pat Barrett with I've Got a Fire on 104.3 The Pulse. Our verse for today is Romans 8:18, an important reminder. The pain you've been feeling can't compare with the joy that is coming. Sometimes there's seasons where you're suffering, and it feels like the pain is unbearable, and you just wonder, is this ever going to end? Your prayers seem unanswered. The weight of life presses in from all sides, but God sees you. Paul, who wrote Romans, endured beatings, imprisonment, loss. He knew suffering well, yet he boldly declares that our present struggles are nothing compared to the glory that God is preparing. Not because suffering isn't real, it is, but because it isn't final. Pain isn't the last chapter of your story, glory is. So, God isn't just preparing something amazing for you. He's preparing you for something amazing. Like gold refined in fire, your struggles are shaping you for glory beyond compare. So hold on. Keep trusting. One day you'll see that every moment of pain was worth it. The pain you've been feeling can't compare to the joy that is coming. Romans 8:18. God, thank you that you meet us in our brokenness, in our pain, in our frustrations, and that you give us strength, you give us hope, you build our faith in those tough seasons. God, we know that what you're doing in our lives might not be our favorite, but it's preparing us for something greater. Thank you, God. Coming up, more great music with a message. Here is Lloyd Nix with A Little More.

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Carrie Benson Photography, Caribbean Beach Tanning Salon, and Big Sandy Camp.

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Hey, friends, thank you for listening to Music with a Message on The Pulse. Also streaming online at thepulse.mn. We've had a lot of people asking, hey, how do I play The Pulse on my Alexa device? And that is pretty simple. You just say, Alexa, play WZFJ The Pulse. You got to kind of spell out the letters. And I've heard that after you tell Alexa that a few different times, you can just say, Alexa, play The Pulse, and it knows which pulse you mean. But you got to start by saying, Alexa, play WZFJ The Pulse, and then it'll pull up the stream on the TuneIn app. Coming up, more great music with a message. Here is Red Rocks Worship with Good Plans.

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Crowder with Somebody Prayed. You are listening to The Pulse. You have those moments where you know that you've got people in your corner praying for you. Doesn't it bolster your faith? Doesn't it encourage you? You feel like you've got backup, like you're not alone. Well, friends, we want to do that for you. We have a Pulse prayer team. It's comprised of staff members. It's comprised of local area pastors and local area prayer teams and other just volunteers that say, we want to pray for the needs in our community. So if you've got a need, share it with us at thepulse.mn on the prayer tab. And it can be anonymous if you'd like. You could share praise reports there. But know that when you share that request, you don't just have one person or three people or five people praying for you. You got a whole crowd of people praying for you. So let us know how we can be lifting those requests up. Again, thepulse.mn on the prayer tab. Here's Madison Watkins, God You Are, on 104.3 The Pulse.

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We got to shine that light, friends. We got to be salt, not be salty. A friend of mine said years ago, and I will never forget this, he said, as Christians, we need to be about creating light, not heat, right? We don't want to just cause fights and controversy. We don't want to be about raising the temperature. We just want to be about pointing people to Jesus and shining that light in this dark world. So that's your mission. It's not easy, but it's what God has called us to do. Here's Johnny Diaz with Meet Jesus on 104.3 The Pulse.

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3: For Carrie, a single mother of three, making ends meet is a constant balancing act. 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

0: Hey, this is Becky, and I love to listen to Pulse while I'm working. It helps calm me during the day and just helps me stay focused, and it's just wonderful to be able to listen to it throughout the day when I'm working.
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Hopeful is debuting their first full-length album next month, and I am excited. I mean, they've been around for a while. I think I've been listening to singles from them for the last 3 years, but this is their first album coming up on July 31st, and I wish it was this Friday instead of however many Fridays down the road, but it'll be worth the wait. So far, they've only released 5 songs from the 12-track album, so a lot of mystery still surrounding what all is going to be on there, but I'm excited. Here's music from The Afters, New Day, New Life on 104.3 The Pulse.

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Blanca with I'm Yours featuring Ryan Ellis. Hey guys, did you know that The Pulse is going on the road this week? Yeah, Thursday. We are going to be in Little Falls, Aaron and I, in the brand new Pulse Fish House. And we are going to have a bunch of prizes with us. We're going to have Pulse t-shirts. We're going to have the last Big Daddy Weave tickets that you'll have the opportunity to win. All you got to do is swing by our remote and tell us the secret phrase. We'll tell you the secret phrase on Thursday. But it's going to be a good time. So if you are in the Little Falls area on Thursday, we are going to be hanging out in the Walmart parking lot. So Walmart parking lot this Thursday in Little Falls. Hope to see you. Here's music from Matthew West, Good on The Pulse.

Patrick Mayberry with 3 days later. You are listening to 104.3 The Pulse. Hey, whenever you hear a new song and you're like, who's that artist? What's the name of that tune? Check out our website, thepulse.mn. On the About tab, we have a tool called What Was That Song? And it has a running list of every song we've played with the artist, the song name, the timestamp of when we played it, going back 7 days. So if you know, oh, you know, I heard this song at, let's say, you know, 10:21 on Tuesday the 9th, you'd be able to go, oh, that's Red Rocks Worship, Good Plans. So it's a really useful tool. What Was That Song? You can find it on the About tab at thepulse.mn. Here's music from John Reddick. It's The Way.

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Stephen Malcolm with For King and Country and KB. You are listening to The Pulse. Last night, I was doing some laundry. I was specifically tasked with matching socks. We have this growing pile of unmatched socks because I've got three kids, 10, 12, and 14, and we go through a lot of socks. And I was kind of overwhelmed, to be honest with you, because it was just a big, like, basket of unmatched socks. And so I'm like, you know what? I'm going to just remove all of the, like, we've got the, all of us, I think, use these, like, Puma kind of, like, low-cut ankle sock kind of socks, athletic socks. And so I pulled all those out of the basket, and I made them into a pile. It's like, okay, we're gonna break this down a little bit. I'm just going to start with these. Fast forward to half an hour later, and I managed to match a handful of socks. Did a pretty good job. But I found we had 26 just of that one brand. We had 26 individual socks that did not have a matching sock partner. And anyone else have that problem in their house? We have more individual socks than we have pairs. I don't know how that math manages to work out. I don't know where they are going. I'm sure that my dogs have something to do with it, where they're stashing them or eating them. I don't know. But all that to say, gonna take another stab at it tonight, trying to find the rest of those unmatched socks. But it was 26 of just the Puma athletic socks in different colors, different shapes, different sizes. I was like, okay, well, I guess I'll match the green one with the blue one. No one's going to be bothered by that, right? Here's Yvette Luna making waves on 104.3 The Pulse.

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Josiah Queen and Benjamin William Hastings, All Fly Away. Good morning. 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Got some Jeremy Camp and Unspoken Forrest Frank on the way. Here is Chandler Moore with I'm Just Grateful.

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You are listening to 104.3 The Pulse. You, friends, have the opportunity to be a part of what God is building at The Word and The Pulse. If you didn't hear the news, we have a brand new radio building. It's also in Pequot. We're currently in Pequot. We're going to be moving kind of further into downtown, a couple blocks away, but into a space that is significantly better suited to the work that we are trying to do and to the ways that we want to expand as a ministry. And the building is covered and the remodel is covered, but furnishing the building is still underway. And you can help both support that effort, but also become a part of the legacy of this new building. We have a brick wall that we are going to be putting in, and you can get a customized brick with, you know, you have however many characters, however many lines of text, and you can get a brick maybe in honor of your kids or your grandkids. You can give your church a shout out. You can honor your business. You can share your favorite Bible verse. It's your brick tile, your custom message, and we're going to keep this open kind of as long as we've got space on this special brick wall. So if you want to get involved, you want to get a brick, as you want to be part of this building project, go to thepulse.mn, our website, and you'll find a kind of a brick wall right there on the homepage. Click that, you'll get the information. Coming up, more great music with a message. Here's Jeremy Camp.

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2: 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There's a safe place for you to heal and break away from your addiction.
3: After 3 days of taking fentanyl, I was having to do more and more and more just to get high. I had an overdose. I just blacked out and woke up 3 days later. I knew what I had to do because I was gonna die if I kept going. It was really refreshing coming into a teen challenge. I felt a sense of relief right as I walked through the door. I was like, okay, I'm gonna get help now. I'm tired of using. And if I base my identity around Jesus, then I can make a better life for myself. And I think that he's gonna help me create something really good.
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We are 8 minutes away from our 104 Days of Summer giveaway. Sunshine Summer House gift certificate coming up. Let's go. Here's Brandon Lake.

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1: 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The Chocolate Ox, Trevino's Mexican Restaurant, and Tut's Bait and Tackle.

I thought there was something wrong with me. I did my best, tried everything that my counselor said. I put in the work, talked to myself, checked all the boxes, all of the steps. Still didn't help, still didn't help.

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Sometimes miracles are slow. This is my heart on the mend.

Hello, my friends. It is that time. It's time for 104 days of summer. And today, day number 16, I am giving away a gift certificate to Sunshine Summer House. I love those guys. They got a good place, good location. I love, you know, a good drive around Gull Lake on a beautiful summer's day, stopping for lunch somewhere. Sunshine Summer House gift certificate. Okay, so here is how you win this thing. You have to text me, 218-833-2778. And the phrase you need to text me is, I need some sunshine. I need some sunshine. That is the phrase, 218-833-2778. You want this Sunshine Summer House gift certificate? The phrase is, I need some sunshine. I'm going to give you 5 minutes to text me. So if you're driving, you have the opportunity to pull over. We don't want anybody texting and driving. Be safe. Going to give this away here in just a few moments. Thank you to Sunshine Summer House for donating this prize. Here's We the Kingdom, Rescue Me on 104.3 The Pulse.

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Hey, thank you to everybody who texted in. And we have a winner. You ready? Our winner is Laura Pratt. Laura Pratt, congratulations. You won the gift certificate to Sunshine Summer House. I'll get your information and we'll get that out to you. Here is Elevation Rhythm Washed on 104.3 The Pulse.

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Sidewalk Profits with Father Let It Be. Hey, a really cool opportunity to get out and enjoy the great outdoors. The DNR has a free park day. On Saturday, Minnesota residents can enter all state parks and recreation areas without a parking permit. And many of the parks will be hosting special programs that day for visitors to enjoy. So get out there and enjoy maybe a state park you've never been to, or a recreation area you've never been to. I also saw, sometimes you're unable to make it to the free park day and it's a bummer. But apparently, something that the DNR is doing, they are offering 7-day permits at participating libraries. And I was looking and it looks like most, if not all, of our local area libraries in the listening area are doing this. So if you aren't able to make it out on Saturday, you can go to the library and get one of those passes so that you can access, those state parks on a different day. Coming up, more great music with a message. Here is Peter Burton with So Long, 104.3 The Pulse.

0: money. 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Here's Brandon Heath.
1: 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Father, are you out there? I've been feeling kind of scared.

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Hey, if there's a way that we can pray for you today, let us know. Go to thepulse.mn, click on the prayer tab. When you share a prayer request there, it gets shared with the staff, local area pastors, local area prayer teams, and the individuals who've volunteered to pray for the needs of their community. So know that, you're not just getting prayed for by one or two people, but a whole bunch of people are in your corner lifting that request up. Friends, again, that's thepulse.mn, the prayer tab. You also can, just want to underline, you can leave those prayer requests anonymously. We also love seeing praise reports, hearing about answers to prayer at thepulse.mn, the prayer tab. Here's Jamie McDonald with Desperate.

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Grace Graber, that's who I praise. 104.3 The Pulse, got some Jordan St. Cyr on the way, Dan Bremnes as well, and Jason Gray. Here's Joseph O'Brien.

0: Jordan St. Cyr with To Save My Life. 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And they will have some available, even if you don't kind of pre-order them. They usually have a few lugs of peaches that you can just grab. 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

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It is 124. Coming up, Tasha Layton and Toby Mack. Here's Corey Asbury, Reckless Love.

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1: 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My name is Dave. Oh my goodness. I am a person that loves weird facts. I love, digging into why things are the way they are. For instance, did you know? This is my latest fun fact. Bacon. Why is it in the package the way it is? Why is it weird? Why is it kind of like a shingle? Well, apparently, the USDA requires a window on the packaging that reveals 70% of a representative slice so that customers know what they're getting. I always wondered that. Why is it kind of flat and then kind of staggered like a row of shingles? And the reason is so customers know what they're getting. But I didn't realize that was like an industry standard thing required by the USDA. Things you learn. Fun facts. Some people are like, what? Why do you care about that kind of stuff? Because I'm eccentric, okay? Forgive me. Coming up, music from Leanna Crawford and Jeremy Rosato. Here is Tasha Layton with Whispers.
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Jeremy Rosato with Glory to God on 104.3 The Pulse. Got some Stephen Stanley and Matt Marr coming up. Here's Leanna Crawford and Seth Schleter.

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Stephen Stanley with Fly on 104.3 The Pulse. Well, friends, that's going to do it for me. Coming in next is Chaz. He'll be with you from 2 to 6, and then Brant and Sherry from 6 to 10. Have a great evening. Here is Josh Baldwin.

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Here we go. 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Happy Tuesday afternoon. I'm Chaz Lauder. Welcome to the Brainerd Lakes area. This is God's country, and you're going to discover why as you check out some of our amazing lakes and trails and this station. As we spend some time together, here's what's happening out your window. Absolutely gorgeous today. Sunshine, 85 degrees tonight. Going to cloud up a little bit. We might get some showers down to 66. And then tomorrow, cloudy in the morning, scattered thunderstorms throughout the day, and then damaging wind later on in the evening. But we're talking about a high of 82. This first hour together, music from Brandon Lake, Megan Woods, who's we're going to see in just a week from now. Poets and Prophets, Anna Wilson, and many more. Patrick Mayberry is going to kick things off this afternoon on 104.3, The Pulse.

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1: So very glad you're listening today. I'm Chaz Louder. Welcome to the Brainerd Lakes area. 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I don't know if you've ever had a surprise party. Someone's thrown you one that was genuinely a surprise. It's kind of hard these days with little apps like Find My Friends. You know where your family is. You know where your buddies are. But every once in a while, they can trick you. And I remember I was probably a late teenager, late in high school, long before any of these smartphone gadgets. And I was doing what teenage boys do. I was hiking around in the woods with a BB gun, looking for squirrels and rabbits and things like that. And I just was close to a friend's house, and I randomly showed up there, unannounced, unplanned. This is back in the day before we felt like we had to text everybody. And I could see on his face something was wrong. I'm like, what's going on? He's like, no, nothing. And I'm like, you gonna invite me? And he's like, no, I can't invite you in. You know, we're getting ready to leave and blah, blah, blah. I'm like, oh, okay. I didn't think anything of it. I just thought he was acting weird. I went home. And later on that day, my family, my friends drove me to that house. They said, we're going to stop by and grab something. I didn't think anything of it. We arrived and it was the big surprise. And I'm like, I knew this friend. It was written all over him. I should have known. And that's exactly the kind of thought I have when God shows up like only he can. It's unexpected encouragement. It's the right person calling at the right time. It's the right song at the right time. It's the little details, the fingerprints of God all over.

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104.3 The Pulse. I'm Chaz Louder. Thank you so much for listening today. If you were listening yesterday, I think it was yesterday, I talked about the old sermon illustration. You show me your checkbook, I'll show you what you value. But I said this even yesterday. I don't know many people that use a checkbook. I mean, there might be one or two bills we pay with check. Most everything is electronic and automatic today. But I'm thinking about really today is not your checkbook so much. I mean, that's certainly true as well. But really, it can be indicated what you value most through your calendar, your meetings, through your emails. Perhaps today, this song can be a challenge, maybe a gentle nudge from the Lord, inviting us to get him on the calendar, to make some room.

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When weekends up north comes to an end and the kids go back to school, it doesn't mean that the fun has to stop. This September, get ready for Celebrate Minnesota. And this year on September 18th at the Ledge Amphitheater in Waite Park, it's Crowder. Yeah.

0: And this year at Celebrate Minnesota, a second night has been added with Toby Mac. 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

104.3 The Pulse. I'm Chaz Louder. Thank you so much for those of you who showed up to the unveiling of the new Ice House last week. What a fun time together. Want to remind you, coming up, next opportunity to get together, Wednesday. Just a week away, we'll be back at the Gitche. Big Daddy Weave, David Leonard, and Megan Woods. It's a perfect time to invite a friend. You got a full week. They say, I can't go. I got this, that. No excuses. Get that friend, especially that friend maybe is not quite comfortable with church. Take him to a fun event at the Gitche. Let God bless him through some song and some worship, some hope and encouragement. Details are at BrainerdConcerts.com.

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say goodbye. 104.3 The Pulse. Over the years, people have called it a lot of different things. People will call it deep sorrow, or the dark night of the soul, or the shadow of death. Today, I think most frequently it's referred to as depression or anxiety. And when you are experiencing any of those phrases, the dark night of the soul or depression, this is the temptation. And I'm telling you, I'm speaking from personal experience. You just don't want to talk to the Lord. You're just frustrated. You're confused. And that's exactly what the enemy wants from you. So if you're feeling just discouraged today and you're tempted to give up, I hope, I pray that this is an encouragement to you. Here's Matthew West.

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getting into the 3 o'clock hour together on 104.3 The Pulse. My name is Chaz Louder. So glad you're listening. As we spend some time together this hour, here is what's happening out your window. It's absolutely gorgeous. It's absolutely sunny. It's nothing to complain about today. Maybe a smidge of that humidity, but right now, 86 degrees across the Brainerd Lakes area. All sunshine tonight. A few clouds develop. We're going to drop down to 66 and some thunderstorms in the overnight. Then tomorrow, more clouds, more storms, even damaging hail possible tomorrow, and a high of 82. 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Blessing offer. We've got Need to Breathe, Pat Barrett, and we are going to get into God's Word together. So grab your Bible, because this is 104.3, The Pulse.

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Thank you for spending some time with us today. 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I'm telling you, it's 2 minutes of your time, and there quite literally is no downside to it. It's just more encouragement, hope, and life for you. 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Grab your Bible. Let's do this.

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Time to get into God's Word together from verseoftheday.com. Today, we're in the New Testament. First book of the New Testament. This is the book of Matthew. Matthew, this one says, Jesus said, "Wide is the gate and broad is the road that leads to destruction, and many enter through it. But small is the gate and narrow is the road that leads to life. Only a few find it." That's Matthew 7, 13, and 14. As you hear that passage, I don't know what's on your heart and mind, but man, this is Jesus just laying it out before us. And here's how it works. There's gonna be things that seem right. Oh man, and you're gonna go after it, but that is the way that leads to destruction. And I think that is a word, I'm telling you, this is for me. This is my journal entry today. So many times the things that seem like no-brainers, maybe this is the Lord saying, that's low-hanging fruit. I got something might be a little harder, it's a little smaller, it's a little more narrow, but man, the return on the investment of getting to that, that's life. Few find it. And it's clear in this passage, clear from the rest of the New Testament, and really the whole Bible, that God is reaching out to his people, constantly putting that choice before us. I'm putting before you life and death. And here he is. He's saying it. Choose life. Don't go after the easy thing, the low-hanging fruit, the wide gate, the broad road. Look for the small gate and the narrow road. That leads to life. Life and life to the full in Jesus. Eternal life, like John 3:16 says. What a beautiful passage, beautiful poetry, but more than that, there's some real instruction for us in it. That's just my gut reaction, just reflecting, pumping the brakes for a second to reflect on the truth that Jesus is trying to get our attention in this. If you've got a thought on this, I'd love to hear it. Email me, Chaz, C-H-A-Z, @thepulse.mn. If I share your thought on the air, I'm hooking you up with the Pulse t-shirt.

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We are getting back into God's Word from verseoftheday.com. We've been in the book of Matthew. Matthew chapter 7, this is verse 13 and 14. The passage says, Jesus said, "Wide is the gate and broad is the road that leads to destruction, and many enter through it, but small is the gate and narrow the road that leads to life. Only a few find it." Matthew 7, 13 and 14. I shared a few

preservation. Many people today, maybe even most, believe that they are saved because they think of their good deeds outweigh their bad ones. Jesus, however, was very clear. Most are lost and will not find their way to salvation. Only Jesus knew the way to God, and no one can be saved except through Jesus. While Jesus longs to be Savior for all people, he emphasizes that for him to be our Savior, we must also choose to live with him as Lord. That means we are bearing fruit that displays his righteous character, gracious compassion, and faithful loving kindness in our lives. So let's live that kind of life, enter through the narrow gate, and produce Jesus-style holy fruit as we trust him as our Savior and Lord. Oof, mic drop. That's a powerful one. Read it for yourself at verseoftheday.com. We're closing our time together in prayer. Holy Lord Jesus, please take control of our lives and our will. We long to be wholly yours. We want you as Savior and Lord. We want to honor you, not just with our words, but our thoughts, our word, and our deed, trusting you as Savior and Lord. We pray this today in the precious and powerful name of Jesus, and the Pulse family said, amen.

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0: Sticks and stones can break my bones, but words will never hurt me. Whoever said that originally needs to be taken out behind the woodshed. I don't know. That's not probably totally appropriate, but it is such a lie. Words, there's some words I remember. I'm telling you, 20 years ago, people said to me when I was a kid, just couldn't process them, just kind of owned them. And maybe you own some too. Failure, anxious, divorced. There's a whole list of things that we speak over ourselves. Labels have power, but it doesn't matter the label someone's put on you or even the label you've put on yourself. It only matters what the Lord says about you.
1: You had a light till somebody stole it. The words that they said cut you like a knife.

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Thank you for joining us on 104.3 The Pulse. Just a few minutes after 4 o'clock, my name is Chaz Lauder. Welcome to the Brainerd Lakes area. As we spend some time together this afternoon, what's happening out your window? Mostly sunny skies, maybe just a passing cloud, but all sunshine, really. 86 right now tonight, going to drop down 20 degrees cooler in the overnight. 66, some thunderstorms developing overnight, and then tomorrow really ramps up. A storm system rolls in. We could even get some hail, damaging wind, the whole mess, but we're going to have a high of 82 tomorrow. This hour, we've got music from Ben Fuller, Forrest Frank, Bodie, and Wren Collective, but we're going to get things started with the latest from Brandon Lake and Nick Jonas, 104.3. 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

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I'm Chaz Lauder. If you listen regularly in the afternoon, you know I love deal shopping. And that's why I was really excited about this request. One of the things I also say regularly at the end of the show is if there's something cool going on with the ministry you're involved in, let me know. 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

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When you think about missions, ministry, maybe you're thinking about something overseas, but the kingdom is right here. It's in Pequot Lakes, down the street. It's in a Brainerd hospital. It's in a Baxter coffee shop. It's in your neighborhood park. Lord, build your kingdom, not somewhere else, but right here, and do it in us.

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Thank you for spending time with us today on 104.3 The Pulse. If you feel like you've come to a dead end, there's a brick wall in front of you. I want to remind you that the one we've been singing about all day long, he's the one who suddenly makes a way when there is no way. We sing song after song about that. And maybe you need to experience some of that. Again, you're just at the end of your rope and it feels pretty hopeless. If I'm describing kind of where you're at today, I want to encourage you, get to know the one who's making a way for you right now. Just pick up your phone, dial this number, 888-NEED-HIM. Or you can go to this website, so simple. It's jesus.net.

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104.3 The Pulse. I'm Chaz Louder. The old statement goes, you want to make God laugh, just tell him your plans. Last week, I was on a plane coming back from Florida, and I already decided that on this 3-hour flight, I was going to get so much work done. I was super excited about it, actually, which is a weird thing to say, but I was like, I'm going to get it done. I'm going to get ahead. It's going to be great. And then this young woman comes bouncing down the aisle as she got on the plane. And I just greeted her. Hey, welcome to the party. I was the window seat. She was the middle seat. And I didn't realize what that was, what I had said, because she was the party. I kid you not, that 3-hour flight felt like more like 30 minutes as we chatted about life and ministry and sharing Jesus with people. It was amazing. And here's the thing. Like Tyrion says in the song, you are a living, breathing, walking testimony. She certainly was. And I believe that this is a word for all of us. Lord, who are you asking us to share our story with? I say that all the time, because just like that woman blessed me, seeing a young person so excited about their faith, you can be a blessing to somebody, no matter how old you are. We might have got on that plane as strangers, but we left as friends, praying for each other, laughing and hugging by the end of that flight.

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I'm Chaz Louder. You go to your favorite coffee shop. You spend a few hours there. Maybe you're working or having a meeting. You come home, your family's going to be like, man, you smell like coffee. You can't help it. Your environment rubs off on you. For a long time at the local coffee shop, there's been this favorite drink of many, the Campfire Mocha. It's kind of got like a liquid smoke thing going on in it. And it reminds me of our next song. Because really, the guys that inspired this song, they could have taken their coffee into the fiery furnace. And no one would have known that they were the inventors of the original Campfire Mocha.

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One more hour to go. Let's get you home. Get you home with some hope and encouragement, some joy. This is 104.3 The Pulse. I'm Chaz Lauder. As we wrap up the afternoon together, here's what's happening out your window. We got gorgeous sunny skies. Any cloud cover we had, we lost it. It's 85 degrees right now. Lots of sun. Tonight, going to be 66 in the overnight with some evening thunderstorms. And then tomorrow, the thunderstorms ramp up. Cloudy in the morning, scattered thunderstorms later in the day, then damaging wind, hail possible, even a tornado they're calling for. Let's hope that doesn't happen. It's going to be a high of 82 tomorrow. This hour, we've got music from The Afters, Torn Wells. We got David Funk and Joseph O'Brien kicking off the hour with Carly Ann Taylor.

Thank you for listening to 104.3 The Pulse. This is your reminder that 10 minutes from now, you are going to hear one of my favorite noises. That crazy air horn is going to go off, and the next time you hear it, it means it's time to text in your answer to win a prize today for 104 days of summer. That number to have in your phone, I mean, it should be in your phone at this point. I'm going to say it slow. 218-833-2778. 218-833-2778. 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

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That air horn means it's time for 104 days of summer, our giveaway. I love doing this. It's just so fun. Today, we got to thank our generous friends over at the Dairy Queen for providing four blizzards for our 104 days of summer. I'm just going to tell you my favorite blizzard. I got two. I can never decide which. When I'm eating carbs, it's peanut butter cup banana or it's strawberry dipped chocolate. Those are my favorites. You can get four of them. Four blizzards from our friends at Dairy Queen. Thank you, Dairy Queen, for giving these gift certificates for some blizzards. Okay, here's the question. You want to win the blizzard? You got to text the answer to this question to 218-833-2778. Last hour, I was talking about how I had a flight from Florida to Minneapolis a week ago. And I met somebody who was a stranger, but by the end of the flight, we parted as friends. When we hit the ground in Minneapolis, how did we part ways? How did we part ways? If you think you know the answer to that, you can win four delicious blizzards from Dairy Queen. Text the answer, how did I part ways with this person who was previously a stranger? 218-833-2778. You know the answer to that? How did we part ways? Go ahead and text it now. 218-833-2778.

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104.3 The Pulse. We are still doing our 104 Days of Summer giveaway. I love that air horn. And right now, I want to give you an opportunity to win not one, not two, not three, but four Dairy Queen Blizzards. Our friends at Dairy Queen providing four Blizzards today. You want to win them? Just text in the correct answer to this question. Last hour, I was talking about how I had a flight from Florida to Minneapolis. And I met somebody. We started the flight as strangers and left the flight as friends. When we got to Minneapolis, did we A, say it was nice to meet you and went our separate ways? B, give each other high fives and went our separate ways? C, prayed for each other and went our separate ways? Or D, gave each other parting gifts and went our separate ways? I'm going to give that list to you one more time. Is it A, said it was nice to meet you, went our separate ways? B, gave each other high fives and went our separate ways? C, prayed for each other and went our separate ways? Or D, gave each other parting gifts and went our separate ways? If you think you know the answer, now is the time to text it to 218-833-2778. Your chance to win four Blizzards, courtesy of our friends at the Dairy Queen.

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It's the time of day that we pray for each other. And if you have a need, big or small, let us lift you up. Go to thepulse.mn, click on prayer, share your need. Our Pulse team will pray for you. And you might even hear your prayer request on the air. We'll get the whole Brainerd Lakes area and beyond praying for you. This prayer request says, please pray to the Lord to speak to the heart of my adult son and his girlfriend, that they would come to know the Lord and that they're meant to be married. Thank you, Lord Jesus, for dying on the cross for our sins. Thank you for hearing our prayers. Lord, we come before you. And I know that this mom is not alone desiring that her son, or I guess it could be dad too, his son, to come to know you as his personal savior. And Lord, we agree with this mom or dad right now in prayer. We pray that you would do your wooing work, be moving puzzle pieces around in this man's life and this woman's life to have curiosity about faith, curiosity about the hope that this parent has. And they would come to the saving knowledge that you love them and you sent Jesus to die on the cross for them to make a way. That no matter what issues, sins we're dealing with in our life, we can be made right with God because of Jesus. That is our prayer for this adult son and his girlfriend, Lord, and for those in our family who are far from you, all for those listening right now, Lord, we pray the same prayer. Lord, draw them to yourself. We pray this. We agree together in prayer in Jesus' name. Amen. If you have a need, don't stay stuck. Don't struggle with it by yourself. Get brothers and sisters from around the listening area to pray for you. Go to thepulse.mn, click prayer, or email me Chaz, chaz@thepulse.mn.

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And that's going to do it for me this afternoon on 104.3 The Pulse. Thank you so much for hanging out with us today. Thanks for being part of 104 Days of Summer, playing along with us. And every day throughout the summer, we're going to do this contest, give away some great prizes. I want to give a shout out to some of our amazing sponsors like the Dairy Queen, like Rafferty's Pizza, like High Wheel Confectionery, like the Taconite Canteen, that's what I'm trying to say. And there's so many more. Thank you to the generosity of these sponsors who have made things like camp possible, for registrations, and so many, again, amazing sponsors. Thank you for being part of it. Every day, we're going to be giving prizes away. 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Tomorrow, you can text in to win. Tomorrow at 7:30, 12:30, and with me at 5:30, 218-833-2778. If you have any questions about anything you've heard today, well, there's only one email to reach out to. It's Chaz, C-H-A-Z, at thepulse.mn. God bless you. Have a great rest of your night. I'm Chaz Lauder. We'll hang out again together tomorrow. Still try.

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2: 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I wish it was

0: Greetings to you. We're so glad you're listening. One thing we love talking about is how to simplify life, like how following Jesus actually does that.
1: Yeah.
0: It helps us flourish.
1: Mm-hmm.
0: And I wanted to do a Brant's Three Things this hour. So this is one of the things we'll be talking about this hour, but it's three things to stop doing to help simplify your life.
1: All right.
0: And hopefully this will be really helpful and encouraging to you. We are really glad you're here.

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0: It is time for Brant's three things. Whoa, it was a little loud when it came in. Sorry about that, but I also
1: it gets your attention.
0: Wanted it to be attention grabbing. So anyway, today's Brant's three things. Three things you can stop doing and simplify life.
1: Nice.
0: Yeah,
1: okay.
0: Thanks. These are things we like to hit on the show, but here's one you can stop doing. You can stop trying to assess everybody's standing with God. Mm. And maybe you think you don't do that, but a lot of us do that. Or like, that person's got, you know, I don't know if they have this or that. Mm-hmm. I think he's a great man of God, or she's a great woman of God, and this person's not. And I don't know. Like, honestly, we don't know.
1: Right. And God's not requiring that of us,
0: which is
1: nice.
0: You don't have to.
1: Yeah.
0: You don't have to assess. Mm-hmm. I guess the bigger problem for some people than others, man, that's a lot of weight to have to assess everybody's standing. We don't know. Like, he does. He knows.

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1: When Weekends Up North comes to an end and the kids go back to school, it doesn't mean that the fun has to stop. 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

0: Doing Brand's three things. It's three things you can stop doing and simplify life, like immediately.
1: Mm-hmm.
0: Big time simplify your life.
1: Mm-hmm.
0: Here's the second thing. We already did the first one. Second thing, you can stop feeling guilty about stuff in your past that you've already taken to the cross.
1: Mm-hmm.
0: And that sounds like a very Christian thing to say,
1: mm-hmm.
0: but I mean it. Like, remember the cross,
1: mm-hmm.
0: and you've already laid this before God. I'm wrong, and I know what I did, and I know you paid the price for that.
1: Mm-hmm.
0: You don't have to feel guilty anymore.
1: Yeah,
0: it's over. And you don't want it to interfere with your relationship for the rest of your life with God. There's a freedom that comes from not having to live with that shame the rest of your life.
1: That's the beauty of the cross.
0: Totally.
1: Yeah.
0: So we can put that away. And I know there's stuff that wish we hadn't done and that was wrong, hurtful. But the guilt thing, that's only to drive us back to Him. And that's what it's for, period.

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0: Doing Brant's three things here. Three things you can stop doing and simplify your life. Here's the third thing I wanted to throw at you. Makes life a lot simpler. You can stop thinking you have to keep up with all the latest debates and anger flashpoints. You don't have to. There's a certain tyranny that puts every issue in front of you and says, you better act or defend or attack or whatever. You better be... Where do you get some peace? They're not going to leave you with any peace. You understand that?
1: Right.
0: There's not going to be any space. God wants us to make space for him. Mm-hmm. But if they get to determine your agenda, and they know it's like ratings gold for them, whether it's radio, Twitter, TV, news, whatever. They know because we all default to that place. But that leaves us with no peace at all.
1: No rest.
0: It's not who we want to be.
1: Yeah.
0: But no, you don't have to keep up with everything.

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0: little scared to do this, but here we go. I have breaking animal news.
1: Why are you fearful?
0: Because of what you'll say.
1: Me specifically?
0: Yeah, you specifically, okay, and the judgment that will rain down from you onto this bird species.
1: Okay.
0: I don't know if you saw the headline. Australian firehawk raptors. So they're just hawks.
1: Well, what was it on? Say that slowly.
0: Australian firehawk raptors.
1: That's okay.
0: Found to intentionally spread wildfires.
1: Yes.
0: So
1: okay.
0: What they do? And again,
1: how could I possibly
0: judge
1: that? Go
0: you're
1: ahead.
0: She doesn't like birds,
1: no,
0: so she judges
1: all.
0: Them and always finds them no matter what they do.
1: Specifically,
0: oh, they're so evil.
1: Raptors.
0: Oh, they're so bad.
1: Causing fire.
0: But all they do is they pick up smoldering leaves and sticks and stuff,
1: yes,
0: in order to spread fires to other areas, mm-hmm, to chase out their prey. Because once there's a wildfire going, they like mice and stuff will start running for their lives.
1: Sure. Yeah, of course.
0: So they are always flying around setting new wildfires.
1: Yeah,
0: and again,
1: yeah,
0: I realize you will find that morally questionable, but
1: I think most would.
0: That's okay. Look from our limited perspective, I can sort of see that.
1: Yeah, starting fires.
0: An entire lifestyle of starting fires so that you can kill stuff. I get it.
1: It's a problem.
0: But let's remain neutral.

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1: Hi, this is Caroline, and this is a YFC Minute. Here's our area director, Dale Kuglin.
2: 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And even though it was many, many years after the fact, I found myself feeling rather defined by my second grade teacher. I was taken aback on how it made me feel. So here's a question for you. Who's defining you? 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That's who really defines us.
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